times, they often whisper. 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

it's drifting on by. 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Yeah, it's a new dawn, it's a new day.

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I would linger a while and just gaze into your lovely eyes of blue. 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

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I just went on and told her.

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Forget about the key. 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

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I'm such a pleaser till the fever is gone. My favorite people are strangers.

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0: 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What did you expect to find? What did you expect to
1: 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Who's gonna be our future?
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3: 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All I have to find is the lock.
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1: Δεν θα καούμε γιατί θα βγούμε τη νύχτα και θα έχουμε στο πλευρό μας τον Roy Ayers αλλά και την Erica Badu που χαμογελάει ξέγνιαστα στο τραγούδι Everybody Loves the Sunshine.
2: Don't you go out there, I want you to tell them, I don't want you to hold back. I just want you to tell me everything that's necessary in this situation, 'cause they need to know.

this world that we have loved, and in loving so deeply we abused, like a mother abused by her own child. Space will be my home. Space will be my home. They say it was another ship that brought us here, that we were seeded by panspermia. And now from the windows of the last ship to go, we look out onto the barren fields, to the burnt roots of trees and black rivers, in this chemical rainforest, in this chemical rainforest. Space will be my home.

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Of Sirius moons and the stars aligning. 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Space will be my home.

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So long they see us coming and call us UFOs. So long they.